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2: 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Are they? 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
1: First of all, there is a Halloween rescue squad. This is through M&M's, but they are teaming up with, I believe it's DoorDash. And if you run out of candy on Halloween night, you can call up the Halloween Rescue Squad, and they will come deliver M&Ms for you to pass out.
4: Yo, that's pretty brilliant, though. So you don't have to leave your house, run to, like, the local store, and then miss potential kids.
1: We ran out 2 hours early last year.
4: Well, now the Halloween Rescue Squad is here to save the day.
1: And I ordered way too many things.
4: Speaking of Halloween candy, these are the things that, according to different researchers and polls, of things that you should have in your Halloween bucket for everybody coming by your house. The most popular Halloween candy, number one, do you have any idea what it is?
1: Butterfinger.
4: Nope. It's a Reese's peanut butter cup.
1: Yeah. Close. Very close.
4: Pretty close. Number two is Gushers. Mm. Number three is a Twix. And then it's followed up by Snickers and like the Nerds gummy clusters.
1: I got none of those.
4: Well,
1: I got a lot of toys, though. I figured like they have enough candy. So I got like stamps and light up rings and stuff.
4: Well, that's cute. I don't want to go to your house, though.
1: Oh,
4: I'm just saying.
1: Damn. And also there is a new candy coming out. So M&M's adding a new forever flavor. I don't remember even testing this, but the peanut butter and jelly M&M's are now a thing.
4: That sounds so good. That sounds so good.
1: Yeah. There's vanilla Kit Kats. And also, do you like the chewy cookies?
4: Like yeah.
1: I don't, but they are making the big kind because everybody likes those big old like handful of cookies.
4: Give it to me now.
1: Yeah. And also new costumes out that I have seen already. For absolutely no reason, someone invented the Skibidi toilet costume. And also, why is there a sexy Ozempic?
4: I don't know, but did you also see the Chipotle silverware?
1: Why would that be a thing?
4: I don't know, but it's a Halloween costume. You could be a fork from Chipotle. It's a thing.
1: Is their silverware different?
4: It's just black silverware, black plasticware. I don't know why that's a thing, but that's what it is.
1: Oh, there was also, I saw the first ever thruple costume in Walmart.
4: Oh.
1: They said it's a group costume, not a thruple, but it's a s'more. So it's like a graham cracker, a chocolate, and a marshmallow.
4: That's amazing. Okay, but then it could also be like four people because you need a bottom and a top graham cracker.
1: Mm, true, true. I don't know if you can buy just one graham cracker, though.
4: This is getting risque.
1: We have all of the new things to stream and the new music as well coming up next, and more of the bleep you need to know.

0: It's Z104.3, and this is The Hype with Elizabethany and Zach.
1: A lot of times we agree on etiquette or whatever with things. Yeah. I don't know where you'll stand with this. So if you and, let's say, David, your boyfriend, you get on a plane, one of you is aisle seat, one of you is window seat. Can you pass things back and forth to each other?
2: Yeah.
1: If someone is in the middle seat?
2: Yeah.
1: So you're just like passing it over them?
2: Absolutely, I am. But it's not like I'm just going to do it randomly. I'm going to be like, hey, I'm so sorry. Do you mind if I will talk to them first.
1: Yeah.
2: And then, of course, I'm a chatty Cathy. So as soon as they even get on the plane and they're in the middle seat, I'm immediately friends with them. Like, we're ordering cocktails together. Like, we're bonding. I am that person.
1: I don't want that.
2: No, you don't want to sit next to me.
1: I don't want to talk on a plane. I think it's rude. Or if you're talking like through them the whole time too, just take the middle seat.
2: That is true. I will say they should probably just be like, hey, do you want to swap?
1: So they did. So this is a story where the person in the middle was like, do one of you guys want to swap? And they're like, no, we paid for the outside seats. We don't want the middle seat. And then they're like passing the headphones back and forth and like food. And, you know, you're putting your arm in this person's face.
2: Yeah. Okay, I think that specific scenario is extremely rude.
1: It's you got to offer that person the same food, the same headphones, I feel like.
2: Well, yeah, because their excuse of saying, oh, no, we paid for these seats. Hi, I also paid for my middle seat.
1: Right.
2: Don't come in my space.
1: Or maybe they didn't pay extra for their middle seat, but like they also didn't expect.
2: I still paid for my seat on the plane.
1: Yeah.
2: So I don't care. Don't come in my middle space unless we have like some sort of bond already.
1: Yeah. If we ever get those two outside seats and then someone does take the middle one, then I will always take the middle seat.
2: Same.
1: But, and if we were to keep the outside seats, that means I'm going to sleep and he's going straight to like his tablet and we're not talking anyway.
2: Which is fair.
1: Right. No, I don't think you can be passing back and forth.
2: I think it depends on the situation.
1: No.
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1: Would rather find out that my mom is killing it on OnlyFans so that she can buy me things.
2: Oh my God, no.
1: Because then I would know that she's making this money, honey. Hey, if people are dumb enough to spend it, be smart enough to take it.
2: Right, yeah, I'm all for other people doing it. It just cannot be my mom.
1: I don't care what she's posting. I'm not going to go look for her OnlyFans account. Good for her. And if she's killing it on OnlyFans, she can buy me a new car or something.
2: This is wild to me because I am such a dreamer and a believer in all those things. And I could not handle finding out that my mom is just out there probably like showing off a bush. I don't know. Like, I can't handle that.
1: I feel like I wouldn't really care. I'd be like, good for you, sis. Go for it, babe.
2: No. No, no, absolutely not.
1: Is it because it's your mom? Like,
2: yeah, sex does not exist in my household.
1: Oh.
2: You and your mom are, like, better about that.
1: We talk about literally everything.
2: Nope.
1: So I'm like, nothing is off limits.
2: No. My mom made one joke about a hole one time, and I was like, we're not doing that. We don't do that.
1: You're such a prude.
2: With her, yes.
3: She want it, I can tell she want it. Want me to push up on it, for she know.

0: It's Z104.3, and good morning. This is The Hype with Liz, Bethany, and Zach. Time for EBB answering, and we have a caller right now. So what decision do you need help making?
1: I need to decide if I want to stay at this job that I'm at. It pays well, but it's making me miserable. So I don't know what to do, if I should hang on or look for another job or quit right now.
2: Did you go to school for this specific career?
1: I did. Yeah.
2: Okay, so at least you're getting like your student loan money worth.
1: Yeah.
0: Maybe.
1: Yeah, I guess.
0: Okay, on a scale of 1 to 10, how well do they pay you?
1: 7.
0: Okay, and on 1 to 10, how miserable are you?
1: If 10 is miserable, then maybe like a 9.
2: And are there any perks of the job?
1: Just the pay and dental.
0: Nothing extra. Not getting any freebies.
1: Nah, nothing else.
0: Damn. All right, Zach and I are going to deliberate, and we'll come back and give you our thoughts.

0: me.
1: It's Z104.3, and this is The Hype with Liz Bethany and Zach. This week's ChatGPT update or suggestion, I made a coloring book for my best friend's son. So he turned 3, and I refuse to buy gifts or toys for all these kids because I don't want them to buy toys for my kids because I already know there's going to be too many.
2: I mean, that's a very fair assessment.
1: So I'm not doing it. So then I saw that people were getting on ChatGPT and you say, like, make a black and white, bold outline image. You take an actual photo that you have of the kid or of their family and you upload it and you say, and make it Pixar style or make it like comic book style, you know, whatever you may want. And it turned all of these photos that I had of him or his family, him and my nephew. And we made like just a little, I just printed it out on normal printer paper. But now he has all these little coloring pages.
2: So I'm not going to lie. Most of the time, whenever we do like the ChatGPT update, it terrifies me. This might be the best idea yet.
1: Yeah.
2: This was so cute.
1: It was very cute and really didn't take much time. You know, as long as you're multitasking and you're not sitting there waiting for it to generate the image. It was great.
2: And this is like a very purposeful and meaningful gift because he can color his family. It's adorable. And then they can actually keep that instead of having a random Tonka truck in the middle of the living room that they just step on all the time.
1: And to be fair, there's not one line that he's going to stay inside on this coloring book.
2: Which is fine. I think that's the beauty of it. But it'll be great. Three-year-old.
1: Yep. And of course, I threw in some photos of me and him because why would I? So there you go. There's a little gift idea. And you have a nephew, so you could do it too.
2: I literally was just thinking that his birthday is coming up in December.
1: Perfect.

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1: Zach, I'm worried about what you are bringing up today.
2: Why?
1: Because you said it was morbid.
2: I said it's a little bit morbid.
1: Okay.
2: Okay, so my great uncle passed away. He lives in San Diego, and my family, like, lives across the country. My grandpa, his brother, refuses to go to the funeral.
1: Okay, wait. You said great uncle. So what's the relationship between the great uncle who died and this brother that is not coming?
2: So it's my grandpa. My grandpa's brother passed away.
1: Okay.
2: So that's my great uncle. Mm-hmm. And my grandpa refuses to go to the funeral.
1: Oh.
2: So he's claiming, he has all of these different excuses on why he doesn't want to go. It's like, I don't think I can walk through the airport. I was like, good. They have accessibility. I can push you in a wheelchair. I don't think this. Good. I came up with the solution for everything. So do you think I just kidnapped my grandpa and make him go?
1: What was their relationship?
2: They were super close. Like, he would fly out to my grandparents' house every single holiday. Thanksgiving, Christmas, Easter, 4th of July even. He would literally fly from San Diego across the country to my grandparents' house.
1: Do you think your grandpa's doing this because it's too sad for him?
2: I don't know his specific reasoning in his head because he won't tell us. He will literally just come up with excuses.
1: I bet that's what's going on. And I think you should, before anything, I think you should straight up call him on that and be like, listen, if it's because it'll be too hard for you, then fine. That's fine. Okay. We accept it. But like, let's get down to the root of this so I'm not wasting my time. My mom got so mad. This is not the same, but kind of the same. My mom got really mad at my dad recently because my grandparents are like fading quick. And it's my dad's parents. They are very not emotional people.
2: Yeah.
1: And they need to be moved. And like, my dad wasn't going down to check on them every day or like do what normally, I guess, the son would do. And he was dilly-dallying and being like, oh, I'm going to work on the car and then I'll go see him. And my mom just couldn't understand. I was like, because he doesn't know how to deal with emotions. He's never known in his 63 years of life.
2: That's true.
1: And so he's avoiding it again, just like they always taught him to.
2: That is so sad to me because I feel like once they finally pass away, he's going to have so many regrets of not going. And that's what I told my grandpa. And I was like, will you regret not going to his funeral? And his answer was yes.
1: Okay.
2: And I was like, so you have to go. But I'm still fighting with him every single day. And I already bought him a ticket.
1: Okay. But before you tell him that, call him out.
2: Okay.
1: Because that way, assuming that's what it is, that way the air is cleared. And then you can like move forward in trying to help him emotionally.
2: We have 3 weeks to figure this out.
1: That's plenty of time.
2: I think so.
1: We'll just call him on the show if you need to.
2: Might as well.
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1: It is time for our happy ending. We finish with something great. So, Zach, what do you have?
2: Well, mine starts out kind of sad because, you know, always. Hurricane Helene came through and displaced a lot of people in Florida, Virginia, all along the East Coast. But I will say the happy ending is that Airbnb has actually stepped up and they are working with local nonprofits all throughout North Florida and Virginia to actually allow housing to the people that were displaced because of the massive storm. So at this point, several hundred people have finally found a place to stay where they have heat and water. They have actually a place to sleep at night while they try and figure out where all of their belongings are, what's wrong with their house and everything like that. So I was just very proud that Airbnb is actually using their platform for good for once.
1: Well, yeah. And I was going to ask, are they paying the owners of these Airbnbs?
2: They are. So they are paying the owners of the Airbnbs, or the owners are offering like a discounted rate.
1: That's what I was. So the owners are also in need of credit.
2: Yeah.
1: Yeah. Which is fine. That just means more people are helping out.
2: Amen and amen. So I just thought it was super cool that they all went together to do this.
1: Yeah. And I was thinking too, Asheville, obviously so damaged. And I had a friend who was supposed to have her bachelorette party down there, but all of the Airbnbs are swiped. So like people who don't even live there, but they have these houses and that might've been their income. And some people might look at that as whatever they're gifted because they have these extra homes, but still it's now they have to deal with all that. And a lot of people are out for not having the trip that they had planned there. There's a guy who has this project. He goes to countries all over. He's going to every country in the world and talking to at least three people and asking them one question. What is the happiest moment in your life?
2: Aww.
1: And he records it. It's a quick video. He puts it up on his Instagram, but it's anything, you know. There was one guy who was just like, oh, I was on this vacation with my friends and we were fishing and the wind was blowing and it was a beautiful day. And it's like just a little moment that he remembers as being the best moment of his life. And then there's also this guy.
3: Granted an adoption from the government. So after 10 years, I wait for a little angel, but this year it's been granted. I was very excited to be a dad, and my wife very excited to be a mommy to this little one. Officers bring her to us. The little girl hugged me. That was very touched my heart.
1: Little adoption story.
2: That's very sweet.
1: Yeah. So I just think it's really cool and also a really great question to just ask people. And hopefully it's not too much pressure to like come up with something. It doesn't have to be big. What's the happiest moment of your life?
2: Of my entire life?
1: Yeah.
2: Probably the day that I graduated college so that I never had to go sit in a boring class every day, ever again.
1: So I was going to say one moment that I just feel like the feeling that I had will never be topped. And it was when I graduated high school, and I don't even know why, but there was something about walking out and seeing the crowd and like seeing my family cheering and everyone's family cheering and like, oh my God, we're finally adults.
2: Did you cry?
1: No, I didn't happy cry back then.
2: Oh, it's a new thing that you've learned.
1: Yeah, it's a new party trick. All right, thank you so much for listening. Hope you have a great rest of your weekend. You can hit us up online. I'm at Elizabethany.
2: And mine is just at Zach Woodward.

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Jason Derulo, going to be hitting the Fillmore, and our friends The Fred Show going to be there introducing him. If you're going, make sure to say hi to The Fred Show and have so much fun. It is Z1043.

this week that Jelly Roll and his wife, Bunny XO, are getting a divorce. I was like, what do you mean? They're so in love with each other. Like, true love must not exist if those two are splitting up. All the details are up at Z1043.com. It's Sammy Joe hanging with you, and all this weekend, actually getting you hooked up with tickets to see Chris Brown and Usher. They're going to be at Northwest Stadium in D.C. I got your next chance to win coming up at 10:10. 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

has written for pretty much everybody from Rihanna and Beyonce to the Jonas Brothers. And of course, he is the lead singer and mastermind behind One Republic. This is Need Your Love on Z1043.

gained since I turned 30? Audacity. Sammy Joe on Z1043. I was at the nail salon the other day and I noticed two of my nails were so beyond wonky. Like, they were so crooked, it was actually laughable. And normally I wouldn't have said anything, right? Because I get a little nervous. But I couldn't. I had to say something. And so I said something to the nail tech, and you know what happened? She fixed it. And everything was peaceful. Why do we get so nervous to speak up?

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0: French Show is back Monday morning, waiting by the phone. He's new. Why did somebody get ghosted? We'll investigate. $1,200 with Showbiz Shelley in the showdown that you can win if you can beat her in 5 pop culture questions. Kiki's Court on Monday. Ba-da-ba.
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Orchestra performs that one live at Northwest Stadium in D.C. all this weekend. 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

0: Day today?
1: Just came from Walmart, and I am planning a Father's Day barbecue. Shout out to my fiance. Today is our engagement anniversary, and we're getting married in August. 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
0: Yes, congratulations to you guys. 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
5: From the Greenbrook TMS NeuroHealth Weather Center.
4: Today, we're going to see a high around 86 degrees and an overnight low of 69 with the rain coming in on Monday. More than likely going to see the rain.

0: with a high around 90 degrees. Tuesday, more chance of rain with a high of 81 degrees and an overnight low of 64.
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1: Today, we're going to see a high around 86 degrees and an overnight low of 69 with the rain coming in on Monday. More than likely going to see the rain with a high around 90 degrees. Tuesday, more chance of rain with a high of 81 degrees and an overnight low of 64.
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0: The Fred Show is back Monday morning, waiting by the phone. He's new. Why did somebody get ghosted? We'll investigate. $1,200 with Showbiz Shelly in the showdown that you can win if you can beat her in 5 pop culture questions. Kiki's Corn on Monday. Ba-da-bop.
1: Girl, mama's baby, daddy's maybe.
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0: Tonight's show is back Monday morning, waiting by the phonies. New Why Did Somebody Get Ghosted? We'll investigate. $1,200 with Showbiz Shelly in the showdown that you can win if you can beat her in 5 pop culture questions. Kiki's Corn on Monday. Ba-da-bop.
1: Girl, mama's baby, daddy's maybe.
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0: It's

0: happy that you're back.
1: Yeah, thanks.
0: Because we are knee deep in the Love Island drama.
1: You're like, I needed you right away. Because EJ don't watch that stuff. We know.
0: No, no. And he always says he's going to and he never does.
1: I try to convince him all the time.

0: Amazing.
1: So, I know.
0: Big congrats to her, for real.
1: Big congrats, Hayley Kiyoko. So if you're listening and you need and you want to go see a movie this weekend, I know Toy Story came out as well.
0: I know.
1: But Girls Like Girls is beautiful. I've seen it twice now. I'm going to go again and see it tonight.
0: Oh, I love it.
1: But so huge congrats.
0: Yeah, that's awesome.

0: this girl right here. Her album just came out, You Look Pretty Sad, for a girl so in love. I've been listening to it for repeat. I am obsessed.
1: That's good,
0: obsessed.
1: For sure.
0: So this is the lead single off the album.

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4: 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I'm freezing.

0: EJ is out on vacation. Gabby Diaz is here.
1: Hello.
0: Filling in. And Gabby and I are in a group text that's Love Island fans only.
1: Literally.
0: And it pops off every day because, yes, as you all know, Love Island airs every single day except for hump day.
1: Right.
0: Which I love.
1: And I like After Sun now. I would never watch After Sun before, but I watched it and I'm not mad at it.
0: Okay, so actually somebody wrote me a really lengthy DM about this and I want to discuss it because I was so against After Sun. Like, I just would not watch it.
1: I would not watch it.
0: But they said that it's different this year. So I want to get into that after Bruno Mars' Risk It All on The Vibe.

0: Let's talk Love Island.
1: All things Love Island. Okay, After Sun.
0: Yeah.
1: I feel like collectively as Love Island fans, we have not...
2: You skip through it. There's no point.
1: Yeah.
2: It was boring. It was kind of like, why am I watching this? It's a waste of time.
1: Waste of time.
2: Right.
1: So this year, I heard that they are revamping it and you watched it.
2: I did.
1: So what is different now?
2: Okay, so they have Sierra and Feffi, who are now the new hosts. And what they do is they actually follow the Islanders once they leave the villa. Like when they get sent home, they follow them. They follow them like into their hotel room. They see them opening their phone, talking to their family, getting all of the DMs, getting all the notifications. Like you're seeing all of that in real time.
1: Oh, that's so cool.
2: Right.
1: Why didn't they show that before?
2: I don't know. I feel like, I don't know if, I mean, Maura Higgins was kind of hosting before, and I don't know what the other girl's name is. She was hosting too, but I don't know. It wasn't like that. It was just like, oh, you would come and interview.
1: Get an interview and that was it. Yeah, or it was like a boring interview.
2: It would be boring AF. Yeah. And I feel like Sierra and Feffi are like getting down to it because even like they get followed or whatever. And it's interesting too, like, okay, for it was Sean and Beatrice, right? Like, so Sean in particular, like we saw him find out about the mayor talking about him in real time. Like we see Sean get on the phone with his mom and his mom telling him like, hey, I really think you missed out on a connection possibly with Anaya. Right. And then you see Beatrice. Beatrice gets on the phone with her friend, you know, and her friend's like, girl, everybody thinks you are gay. Like flat out told her, she's like, what? She's like, I'm not. Like, what do you mean? I'm not at all. Like, she's like, that sucks because I'm an athlete and a tomboy. Like, I gotta be put in that box. You know, like she, so yeah, like there was just like all of that. And then it was funny too, because they get to the couch and they do the interview with Sierra and Feffi and they're asking like all the right questions, like all the things that we want to know. And I think it's because Sierra and Feffi are actually fans of the show. Whereas like Maura was on the show.
1: Right.
2: So I think it's just like a little different, like, especially as hosts and just like in reality TV, like I think they just kind of get it a little more and are asking the juicy questions that we want. And so the red flag thing with Sean and Beatrice with him having a kid. And she's like, I'm sorry. I did not fight all these years to beat teen pregnancy to be a stepmom. She like flat out says it to him. So it was pretty good. Like I was not mad at After Sun at all.
1: Oh, interesting. Okay. Well, I always took After Sun off because it's always on a Saturday. So I'm like, okay, I can take like
2: a day
1: to be social.
2: Totally.
1: But now that I'm hearing this, I feel like I got to lock in.
2: You got to watch it. I think you'll like it because we're getting tea.
1: Yeah.
2: For sure. Getting tea.
1: Great. Okay. So now there goes the rest of my social life.
2: One more thing.
1: Yeah. All right. Well, anywho, we'll be right back.
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0: EJ is out on vacation. Gabby Diaz is here filling in. And Gabby Diaz is locked in because we are Love Island fans, stands,
1: big time.
0: All the things. But I did want to talk to you about something that I feel like maybe is a cry for help.
1: Okay.
0: We'll get into it after Gracie Abrams hit the wall.

0: is out on vacation. Gabby Diaz is here filling in. Hi. It is. It's this. Are you going anywhere this summer?
1: Not really anything planned. I became a homeowner last year, and honestly, it's a sham, y'all.

0: just kind of like, and then in the summertime weekend life.
1: Yeah, no, just have like enjoying summer at home, I guess. Kind of like a staycation
0: exactly,
1: in a sense.
0: Exactly, yeah. Exactly. Well, you know, Zara, this song makes me feel like it's summer 24/7. Let's do a little Midnight Sun, Zara Larsson.

0: and EJ. EJ is out. Gabby Diaz is
1: living
0: in.
1: His best life.
0: And I was telling you about my friend Haley Kiyoko. She is engaged to my best friend, Becca Tilly.
1: Yeah.
0: And she made her directorial debut.
1: So amazing.
0: This weekend, her movie Girls Like Girls is officially in theaters.
1: Right.
0: So if you want to go see a movie this weekend, definitely check it out. But, you know, she got a lot of no's in her day. She got a lot of doors.
1: She's
0: slammed.
1: Been doing this for so long. I interviewed Haley. I want to say it was back in like 2016 in the Bay Area when I was up there full time. And she was just the sweetest, you know, like she was so sweet. And she was working hard then, like had been at it for a while then, you know. So I'm so glad that she's getting her flowers now, because like hard work does pay off. As much as we get discouraged and things like that and get in our own way sometimes because maybe things aren't going the way you want them to go, there's always a plan. And sometimes we just have to wait for it to align.
0: And sometimes you just don't take no for an answer.
1: Right.
0: If they shut the door, you open another window.
1: She figured it out.
0: She figured it out. So I wanted to play this song because it's the song that the movie is about basically all the same thing. This is Haley Kiyoko, Girls Like Girls, right now on

0: rent an island and fly all their people.
1: Like,
0: in.
1: When money isn't like a problem, why?
0: Yeah.
1: Why Madison Square Garden? Like, I was so like, what?
0: I don't know, but you know who's going to be there?
1: Who?
0: Ed Sheeran.
1: Oh.
0: So let's do a little Ed Sheeran, Martin Garrix. Repeat it.

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1: Hi.
0: And I know a lot of people are obsessed with the World Cup.
1: Mm-hmm.
0: My World Cup is Love Island.
1: I get it.
0: Can't squeeze any more TV time in, but I know that it's huge. But there's one kind of controversial story happening about the World Cup that involves Brooklyn Beckham. And I want to get into it with you after Dominic Fike.

0: it was like an ad that he was doing with
1: DoorDash.
0: Mm-hmm. And it's a picture. It's like basically him at home saying, "You're probably wondering why I'm watching the FIFA World Cup 2026 from home." Mm-hmm. It's a long story.

0: why would you do that? Like, I was, like, just so shocked at him. Like, that would scare me if my neck was broke.
1: Yeah.
0: Anyways, he's taking risks. Sexy for me. It's on the Pop Mix.

Rodrigo came through with that album. Woo, let me tell you, I am just living. 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I am loving it. And this one especially, Drop Dead on the

0: Thank you, DJ Triple XL, for that pop mix. When we come back, Gabby Diaz and I are going to talk all things Love Island. Let's Don't go do anywhere.
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0: Hi.